When we started rehearsals in Brisbane, when we first got here, I, being so forgetful, had to learn all the words again to some of these songs because I haven't sung them in over a decade. And it made me realize how wonderful some of these lyrics by Taupin are. And this next one is one of my favorites in the top 10 anyway. It's called The Greatest Discovery.

Back to the Elton John album now. And a pulled back master arrangement of a song called The King Must Die.